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was queen of the mambo, papa was king of the Congo. 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
1: 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In SWR 1 Baden-Württemberg.

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A hustle here and a hustle there. New York City is the place where they said he'd be.